you take my hand and come with me, because you look so fine that I really want to make you mine. I say you look so fine that I really want to make you mine. 4, 5, 6, come on and get your kicks. Now you don't need money.

0: I want you, I need you, oh God. I need these beautiful things that I've got.
1: Power. Le meilleur de la musique.